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I just need a moment in my own space. Ask me how I'm doing, I say okay, yeah. But ain't that what we all say? 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

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I'm scared that one day I'll wake up and wonder where the time go. 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I'll sit in the living room and laugh with kids of my own and tell them.

0: 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Yeah, we turning it up.
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3: When I met you in the summer, to my heartbeat sound, we fell in love as the leaves turn